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What's that? 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

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'Cause

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0: 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We'll keep you filled in. I'll be looking for you first thing Monday morning, right here. 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
1: Take a trip to Spain without ever leaving Culpeper with It's About Time in Culpeper's Spanish Red Pig, which has been brined in citrus with fresh rosemary, bay leaf, brown sugar, salt, and bathed in water for 36 hours. 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

0: 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I'm Tracy Clark, Executive Director of the Louisa County Chamber of Commerce. 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Let's hear from Town of Louisa Mayor Ashley Michael.
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0: 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Sam FM.